control. Control of what I say, control of what I do. And this time I'm gonna do it my way. I hope you enjoy this as much as I do. Are we ready? I am. 'Cause it's all about control. And I've got lots of it.

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He lived by the apple orchard in this little old orchard shack. His real name was Jackson Taylor, but I called him Applejack. Now old Applejack was loved by everyone he ever knew. And Applejack picked apples, but he picked the banjo too.

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0: said. 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

0: 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Kritis, cerdas, independen.
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2: It's time to rock and roll.

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1: Rock and Breakfast Program every day from 7 till 9 a.m. only on 89.4 Suara Sedari.